0: tell us you're listening. Send us a voice note. 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It comes straight to our studio inbox.
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taking it back to 1999. Len plays Steal My Sunshine. It is Corey hanging out with you, the Savo on Star on the way. Gonna swing. See ya. Now, we know she's big on a wig, but why?

It is Corey and the Savo. This is Sar. Hey, on the way. One Taylor Swift, not even fresh stuff anymore.

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3: We're right in the middle of vac chat. Vac chat. Got a new robot vacuum, and Melissa's just given us a call with a name suggestion. I didn't even really know that we had to do this, and I believe Demir's on the line.
4: Yeah.
3: With
4: Oh, that's what it is. It's a robot. It doesn't have feelings.
3: So oh, Demir, this is you're walking a dangerous line because they're all getting smarter.
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0: Banners, someone to you. Good morning, Star 106.3. Adam and Donnie, we've launched something huge this morning.
1: Sign marathon and a half. It's 62 kilometres around the Townsville sign. You know the one in Central Park. It's only about 30 metres long. It's going to take about 1,500 laps. We think it's going to take about 7 hours. So far, we only have one other person to help us, and that is the mayor of this city, Nick Demeter.
0: Prime Minister can't come.
1: Albo's busy, allegedly.
0: Other commitments
1: non-sign related, we hope. We would be shattered
2: Better
1: to see him.
2: Better not be at another sign on the 19th.
1: We would be shattered to see him out in Hollywood. Now, the phones have started to ring. This is why I love this show, because people, you can get involved next Friday. Every lap is a dollar raise for Ronald McDonald House Charities. That's why we're doing the damn thing. Mm. And Dave is on the line, and there's people on hold behind him. Yes. But first up, yeehaw, Dave.
3: Yeehaw, how you going, boys?
1: Very good. What can we do for you this morning?
3: I just heard something about a marathon around a sign.
1: Yes, the sign marathon is back.
3: I want to make a bet with you boys.
1: Oh, here we go.
3: Right. State of Origin.
1: Oh, no.
3: If New South Wales wins State of Origin, you two have to wear a New South Wales jersey while you run around the sign. If Queensland wins, I'll buy a Queensland jersey and run around the sign and do my 20 laps. I'm going to do 20 laps.